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1: 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I've got-

You're listening to the Red, White, and Blues program on KRCL every Monday, as B.B. King likes to tell us. Brian is out of town. Mark is sitting in. And we're going to have a great show tonight. I'm going to start off with some Joe Bonamassa. I happen to have been out of town last week. Unfortunately, I was not able to see Joe Bonamassa's show last Thursday, I think. And I hope you were there, though, and you can tell me all about it, how great it was. I won't mind. I won't feel too jealous. So let's listen to something from this recording called The Spirit of Rory, live from Cork. I talked about it a few weeks ago. And Rory Gallagher, the pretty well-known, famous guitarist from so long ago, died at a young age, and Joe Bonamassa dedicated this entire show to Rory, I guess you pronounce it, Gallagher. And this is live from Cork City in Ireland. All right.

0: Wow, isn't that a great Billy Strings tune? Milltown Flood from his new record coming out in just a few days, being released on the 28th. So much for goodbyes. I love that song. Before that, it was Martha Scanlon. The West was burning. And oh man, our friends in Reno are getting hit hard with the fire. And they're just all over the West. Hope this rain helps tamp them down a little bit and the lightning doesn't cause more. Sierra Hull before Martha Scanlon with Black River. And yeah, that catches us up on that set of music. Here's a note.
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0: Way to go, Ember, our child of our beloved, esteemed GM. Ember did that great promo. That's hard to read all those sponsors. She did great. Bronwyn Keith Hines. Well, it's now Bronwyn, formerly known as Bronwyn Keith Hines, has a new record out. And Rattling Bones. We're going to hear a great cut off it. It's called Rainbow Trout. And I've also got, I want to shout out to our Reno friends with a Steep Canyon Rangers song about Reno, halfway to Reno, in this set of music. Hope their fires go well. Here's Bronwyn. My name's Michelle. I'm the host of The Night Train, and I'm here every Monday night from 10 to 1. And I just want to shout out to the other hosts of the same time frame. Tomorrow on Tuesday, it's Alana with No Frontier. Wednesday, Rude Awakening, Liz, and is it Ricky? Thursday, The Beat Garden, that's Ricky. Friday, Night Fallout on Friday. All right, here's Bronwyn.

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Yeah, that was local Utah artist Daniel Young. Daniel Young and the Ramblin' Roses will be at Day in the Park, KRCL's big day, this Saturday, August 29th, from noon to 5 p.m. at the International Peace Gardens. And I've got that address for you right here. It's in Jordan Park. 1000 South, 900 West. It's a beautiful park if you haven't been there. Gorgeous gardens all throughout, and it's just a very international garden. It's going to be a great afternoon from 1 to 5, and Daniel Young and the Ramblin' Roses play at 4 p.m. Okay, we also heard the Steep Canyon Rangers halfway to Reno. Good luck on those fires. We heard Bronwyn, with a little help from Jason Carter, sing about rainbow trout. Okay, coming up, I'm going to play, well, in just a few minutes, half hour, it's my anniversary, so this is a couple of songs that go out to my sweetie, Zach, Amanda Shires and Della May. Let's start with Amanda Shires, and then after that, and Della May, I'll play Sierra Hull, Steve Pultz, and Nikki Bloom. They'll all be at the Park City Song Summit. And you know what else will be there? Nuzzles, this great dog adoption place. The Wasatch Valley Drifters, they're a great band. Iko and Friends, Ben Anderson's Grateful Dead cover band. Dumpster Funk, John Elwood Morgan. Our own Eugenie is doing a lab on Friday at 3 o'clock. Vinyls and Vittles. She and Chef Sean Brock will be doing an hour-long lab. The labs are so great. And so much more. For more information, go to parkcitysongsummit.com. That's this Thursday through Saturday. Okay, here's Amanda Shires.

tried to show her the way. I had those wonderful pamphlets, personally written by our leader, Robert Squelch, but she didn't understand.

0: Stewitch. I told Dorothy Upset Strip wasn't the place where it was at. There were so many sirens and police whistles, you couldn't hear the bongos and guitars anymore.
1: She told me to find the Wizard of Iz, because if I found out where the Wiz was, I'd learn where it was at.
0: I told her to stay away from the yellow-green road.
2: All right, we are listening to some Mort Garson right there on Gee Whiz tonight. And you also heard some Feminine Complex earlier in the show, and I've forgot the other songs at this point, but we've got to get to something very important.
3: I like a good feminist complex. Oh!
2: A feminine complex.
3: Ah, but sorry.
2: What's happened? Cousin Cyclops.
4: Intern. Why is he here? He hit me in the back of the head.
2: Wait, Gee Whiz has an intern?
3: Oh,
2: I thought only the rotten guys had.
4: Who is that? Someone went in here and cold-cocked me.
2: Oh, my gosh.
4: Well, at least I'm not doing that silly voice anymore.
2: Would you say that you were just hit by a 2x4, let's say, with a big spike in it?
4: Yeah.
2: So you hit yourself.
4: That hurt.
2: Okay, well,
4: Sorry about that. Fixed.
2: All right, I'm glad you're with us. I mean, it's almost as if someone was trying to take you out.
4: Take me out. I would call it a assassination.
2: Uh-oh. Well, on this day, what is today?
4: Today?
2: 60-something?
4: It was on this very day.
2: On this very day.
4: It is August 25th.
2: 1962.
4: So, let's talk. If you are one of the Gassy Knolls, or Trashy Trolls, or truly a formative figure...
2: Grassy Knolls.
4: Gassy.
2: Gassy Knolls.
4: Yes, Gassy Knoll. I don't know where you heard that term.
2: Okay.
4: In American history, that's a little saying, nutty in the head. And if you were spending way too much time in the USSR, well, that won't help matters. And while I don't think that Occam's Razor provides the wisest of conclusions here, I do believe that Sparky, yes, Sparky, acted alone. Now, let me adjust my tinfoil hat here. Also, I'd like to point out if anyone is ever in downtown Dallas,

0: don't waste your money on the conspiracy museum. It's overpriced and a real bummer.
1: Okay, but
0: yeah,
1: what does that have to do with assassinations?
0: Well, this piece is brought to you by the dreamy combination of cane sugar and caffeine. Be sure to pick up that new drink, King Cola. It's far out.

0: This is Rob Red.
1: Hey.
0: Rob Red coming to you from space.
1: Yeah. Back
0: Rob
1: again.
0: Red listening to Gee Whiz.
1: All right. Big Reddy.
0: You guys, no good. No good.
1: No good.
0: Time to transport
1: Jeez.
0: In a real show.
1: Okay.
0: From 60 to. This
1: okay.
0: is
1: All right.
0: Rob Red.
1: Sundance Kid.
0: Rob,
1: relax.
0: I don't know what's going on. What Rob? What are
1: hey,
0: you saying?
1: Just
0: is happening?
1: Because we're not barefoot in the park.
0: No, good.
1: Yeah.
0: Goodbye.
1: This property
0: rotten.
1: Is condemned. Get out of here.
0: God.

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Tweet, tweet. And now, spinning more hit records right here on KNAK, the mighty 1280 on your radio dial. Yes, the Ahab, the Arab sounds making the rounds right here.

Hello. This is Keith Moon of The Who here. Two new Great Shake Shake mix scenes. 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So thick, it stands up to a straw. Great!

woke up this morning, all I had was, all I had was gone. Late on in the evening, feel like blowing my horn.

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Let it

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Some classic David Bowie right there with Queen Bitch, and Led Zeppelin before that with Tangerine off of Zeppelin 3, one of the best albums in my opinion. Glenn Hansard with Love Don't Leave Me Waiting off his Rhythm and Repose album 2012, and I think we're caught up here, and it is 7:20, which means it's time for these three songs. And you know the drill. I'm going to play three songs. They all have something in common. You get to figure out what that is when you have the answer. Call 801-359-9191 or email mornings@krcl.org. We're going to start it off right now with song number one. It's Bob Seger and the Silver Bullet Band.

Well, we had a couple of guesses already. That's song number one, and what a great song. Sometimes I forget how much I just love Bob Seger. All right, song number two is going to give it away, so I fully expect the phone lines to just go crazy. All right, here's song number two. It's Jackson Browne.

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2: So, maybe you just heard, and I'm sorry that I'm the one who has to tell you, but I'm happy that it is 12 o'clock Women Who Rock, because we just got word that Dolly Parton passed away today at the age of 80 in her home in Nashville, Tennessee. She had been having some health issues. She did have to cancel some things recently, and we know she does not like to do that because she is a true professional, the queen of country, and the queen of Women Who Rock, and what an amazing philanthropist she was, too. Philanthropist, businesswoman, singer-songwriter, coming up from the hill country and from a very poor family and just making her way in the world as no one else can, or maybe no one else will. Dolly Parton has got loads of Grammys and Emmys, an Academy Award, Golden Globes, a Tony Award. She's in the Rock and Roll Hall of Fame. She didn't want to do it, but she decided to make a rock album to earn her way into the Rock and Roll Hall of Fame, and she's definitely in the Women Who Rock Hall of Fame for sure. Let's get on a few for Dolly. Starting off with this one that she wrote when she decided to really go solo and go her own way. This is her original song.

0: She's an eagle right now. Dolly Parton, she's an eagle when she flies. And Dolly Parton's I Will Always Love You. Sometimes when you play a lot of songs back to back from the same artist, people call in and ask if it's a tribute. And yes, here we are in a tribute to Dolly Parton, who passed away today at the age of 80. I've got some amazing covers of Dolly Parton songs that we'll get to. I also have some amazing collaborations that Dolly has sung on. But I want to hear one more right now from Dolly that really tells her story in her own words. We also have to remember right now that Dolly Parton is hilarious. She's the funniest person. She would probably be making jokes right now. And we are going to pick it up also, because that's what Dolly would want. But I do want to hear this song, The Coat of Many Colors. It's a real tale of how she grew up and how she saw herself in the world. Dolly Parton on Women Who Rock.
1: I'd like to do a song called The Coat of Many Colors.

0: That's our queen, Dolly, with Linda Ronstadt and Emmylou Harris. They did a bunch of albums together as the trio, which were very, very successful and just so joyous and wonderful. That track, Do I Ever Cross Your Mind? Going back to, it's actually an alternate take from going back to 1994 with Dolly Parton and her friends. Dolly had many, many friends and many, many admirers, and for good reason, because she was just so kind and so funny. Didn't take herself too seriously, but I'm guessing she took herself very, very seriously by how successful she was. She passed away today at the age of 80, and we're remembering Dolly Parton on 12 o'clock Women Who Rock, sort of learning about it and about her passing in real time all together. I also have some amazing covers of Dolly songs from other artists, people like Marianne Faithfull. Tina Turner covered Dolly Parton songs, and of course, Beyonce. That is all coming up here.
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0: Dolly Parton's generosity was unbounding, and she loved it when people covered her songs. We're going to hear Marianne Faithfull doing Down from Dover, which is a Dolly song. Also have Tina Turner doing a great Dolly cover. And she was so happy that Beyonce did her own version of Jolene that she even had a voice note at the beginning of the song, which we will also get to, which is pretty sweet and funny. But let's start off this with Waxahachie doing a beautiful Dolly cover of Light in a Clear Blue Morning.

0: That's Tina Turner covering Dolly Parton. Also heard Marianne Faithfull's Dolly cover of Down from Dover. And started it off with Waxahachie with a great version of Light of a Clear Blue Morning. We lost Dolly Parton today, so we're doing a Dolly Parton tribute. I've had some great suggestions for songs. I'm going to try to get to all of them, but I do want to hear, and we will close out with Dolly's voice, that is for sure. But Beyonce covered Dolly's Jolene in such a wonderful, fantastic way, and critics were all mad about it, but Dolly loved it. And here's Dolly in her own words.
1: 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Reminded me of someone I knew back when. Except she has flaming locks of auburn hair, bless her heart.

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